way. Sometimes you just have to wait. I never believed in God, but things got so fucked up that I had to pray. Used to steal my daddy's Cabernet. Never thought that it would turn into a rattlesnake. Thinking

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Crawling the broken fences. 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Looking at the satellites pass by. 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I can barely remember last night. Another morning, swearing it's the last time. Where would I be? You can't start over, you don't get a new ID. I know the devil fancy me, but that don't mean the motherfucker get to dance with me.

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What? Traffic moving kinda slow now. What? I watch the population grow out. What? A bunch of people I don't know now. What? My city's changed.

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For every damn female that stuck with they dude through the best times, through the worst times. 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Man, I know.

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I feel the power in me and the howling of the wind and the storm.

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Your doggone mother, she's talking loud to me. 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

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Private Jonathan Leslie Smith, listed missing. Lance Corporal Nigel Smith.

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That's why I fuck with Ye. 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That's my bipolar shit, nigga. 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